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Why should I worry? Taster cares on him. Carly Ann Taylor on the wind. Hello, hello. How are you? Happy Tuesday. Was it a good day for you? A lot of running around today. It's nice to be able to sit down with you and just play you some great music. We'll turn it up and sing along together. Here's Phil Wickham.

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0: That song rocks me. Isn't that amazing? Brandon Lake with Nick Jonas together. Great lyrics on that one. 88.3 The Wind. We've got some Chandler Moore, Kane, Elevation, Rhythm, and more, and an amazing story next.
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He'll be here in about a month. I'm excited about that. Colton Dixon on the wind. I'm Michelle. Here is a rescue story. I wasn't going to come to the beach today, but God told me to come, this woman said. A quick-thinking bystander helped save a two-year-old girl's life after she was pulled unconscious from the water at a park near Grand Rapids, Michigan. Maritza Majika, who had recently renewed her CPR certification, immediately began CPR until the child started breathing again before the first responders arrived. Praise God she was there. She listened to the voice of the Lord. I don't know how long you've been listening to Christian music, but you might remember an artist, Steve Camp, and his granddaughter is fighting for her life after a near drowning. And I just read another one online too over the 4th of July weekend. So keep an eye on those littles around water.

0: You know, and you look back, you go, wow, that was Jesus all along. And I think so many times we miss it, but, you know, he's been there to protect and heal and restore and provide. He's good. It was Jesus all along. Franny Cash singing that one. On the Wind, Seth Schleter coming up, Zach Williams, great song from Toby Mac, and more.
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3: In the past 250 years, America has borne witness to some amazing firsts. Benjamin Franklin experimented with a kite and lightning. Alexander Graham Bell rang in the telephone. And on Christmas Eve, 1906, O Holy Night, played on a violin, became the first live music ever broadcast over the radio. 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Happy birthday, America, and thank you for helping the Wind spread the gospel to the Ozarks and the four states.
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walk into that valley of worship. Seth Schleter on the wind. He is lined up to be part of that Ozark Empire Fair concert with Colton Dixon, just announced August 2nd. And then Light the Way Weekend coming up just a couple weeks away with Skillet, Jeremy Camp, KB, SEU Worship, and more. 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

The amazing news of the gospel is not that we can receive Jesus into our lives, but that he's already received us into his.

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Oh, God, you're so worthy. He's so worthy. C.C. Winans, On the Wind. You know, sometimes when you walk through stuff, you feel like every verse is for you. Every lyric is for you. You know, do you do that as well? Listen to this. Fear begins to lose its grip when the focus shifts from the size of the obstacle to the one who walks through it with us. God's presence doesn't always remove the fire, but throughout Scripture, it is His presence that sustains, strengthens, and carries His people through it. Come on, that's good.

0: Don't you love those What a God moments? What a God, what a God. SEU Worship, 88.3, The Wind. I'm Michelle. Hey, coming up, Kate Thompson, Consumed by Fire, Brandon Heath, Hillsong, and more.
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Well, this is kind of cool. Do you know any babies born in America's 250th birthday? During that celebration, they'll receive a special piece of history. The Social Security Administration is launching a limited edition commemorative Social Security card featuring Freedom 250 logo for children born in the U.S. between July 2nd and December 31st. 2026. According to an announcement exclusively shared with Fox Business, the card functions just like a standard Social Security card, but it will serve as a unique keepsake marking the nation's 250th birthday. There you go.

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0: praying.
1: Bea Turner, great song, 88.3, The Wind. I'm Michelle. Thank you for listening. You know, when God says, don't be afraid, he rarely follows it with, because I'll explain everything. He doesn't say, because the storm will end tomorrow. He doesn't say, because you'll always understand my plan. Instead, he says, for I will be with you. That changes everything. God knew his people would face battles that they couldn't win on their own. He knew there would be seasons of uncertainty, loss, and waiting. Yet his answer wasn't the first promise to an easy path. It was the promise to his presence. His presence is the promise. The greatest gift God gives isn't a life free from trouble. It's himself. Grab a hold of him today, the hem of his garment.

0: That's who he is. He's our rock, even in a hard place. My friend Jay King on the wind. Going to take a little time out and pray together. Just know there's always a friend ready to pray. 877-800-PRAY. 877-800-7729.
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Great music from Torrin Wells tonight on 88.3 The Wind. I'm Michelle. It's always an honor to spend time together with you. I was watching an incredible lightning show the other day, thinking about the fact that the heavens declare the glory of God. Then I read this. The great poet David looks to the night sky and pours out his heart in praise to God. The heavens declare the glory of God, and the sky above proclaims his handiwork. Day to day pours out speech, and night to night reveals knowledge. Psalm 19, 1 and 2. Notice all the ways that creation is communicating. Heavens are declaring, the sky is proclaiming, the day is speaking, the night is revealing. And then notice the content of this communication. The heavens are declaring God's glory. The skies are proclaiming the fact that he's created them. The day and night are revealing the knowledge of his existence. How incredible is that? In all of it, we see God's handiwork. We see that God is communicating that he exists, that he is powerful, declaring his glory. Ah, we thank you. We honor you. Lord, there's no one like you. Our hope is in you. Even when things seem to be shaking around us, only God, the God that won't leave or forsake, is that steady rock, our cornerstone, our chief cornerstone. So I pray today that his presence would be tangible in your life, that you would know that he is our ever-present help for every situation. He knows what's on your heart. Ask him together with me. Father, I thank you. Thank you that you're our healer, our strong tower, our hope, our fortress, our refuge, our hiding place, our ever-present help, the God who says, you won't leave me, you won't forsake me ever, ever. We cling to you. Father, for those who are mourning, grieving, that your embrace would be so tangible, that it would be like a blanket of that shalom, the wraparound peace of God. For those of us that need a healing miracle, thank you that you're the God of miracles. Thank you, Lord. You spoke your word to heal us. Thank you, Lord. For every situation, those in Venezuela, God, we lift them before you, and everything else that's shaking in the nations, in the Middle East, everything, God. We need you. We're a desperate people for you. Awaken our hearts to first love again. In Jesus' name, we pray. Amen.

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We build walls, but we're cold.

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1: 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Share the answers when they come. Phil Wickham and Crowder, that brand new song coming up, and Matthew West.
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So good. Phil Wickham with Crowder. Isn't that a great song? I love that one. 88.3, The Wind. 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

Great music from Elevation Rhythm, 88.3, The Wind. I was talking earlier about the greatest gift God gives is not a life free of trouble, but it's himself. It's his presence, ever-present help, the one who says, I won't leave you or forsake you. That's probably why he says so often, don't be afraid, don't fear, for I am with you. Not because the future is suddenly predictable, but because the one who holds the future refuses to leave his children alone. Be strong and courageous. Do not be afraid, for the Lord your God is with you wherever you go. Joshua 1:9.

0: counting on it. Matt Maher, everything is going to be all right. We can trust him. Just cling to him, right? That's where I'm at right now. Appreciate you listening to The Wind. And if you swing by our website, you're going to find some great details of concerts coming up this month. Excited about Colton Dixon and Seth Schleeder coming to the Ozark Empire Fair. And then, of course, the Light the Way Festival. Just a couple weeks out, Skillet, Jeremy Camp, SEU Worship, KB, and more.
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1: The Wind.

Mercy Me, On the Wind. That's such a powerful song. I appreciate you listening. Hey, check out this verse. It comes from Romans 15:4. For whatever was written in the former days was written for our instruction, that through endurance and through an encouragement of the scriptures, we might have hope. And you know, just after that, it says, may the God of hope fill you with all joy and peace in believing, so that by the power of the Holy Spirit, you would abound in hope.

Look at what God has done. I feel like they're saying looky, but they're saying look. Look at what God has done. Lost and Found is the name of the band on the wind. Well, we got lots going on around here. So excited about concerts and events and the family calendar full of good ideas. And you'll see it all. Fun podcast, Guzzlers. The team's been working on that. They're having a ball. Check it out for yourself. Plus, there's a link to Convoy of Hope so that we can help come alongside them as they're in Venezuela.

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1: Lots of reasons to be grateful. I love that. Chandler Moore reminding us, just a praise break. Whenever that comes on the radio, just take a moment and just thank him. You know, let's stir up that praise break. Here's for King and Country,
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Ain't no way, no how. He won't fail you. Jamie McDonald on The Wind. I just wrote this down. Obedience will ask something of you. 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It's one thing to start in faith. It's another thing to remain faithful when the road gets long. 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

0: Gotta love those What a God moments, right? SCU Worship. Can't wait to see them at the Light the Way Festival. That's going to be amazing. Have you checked out the details yet? We have it here under the Events tab. You won't want to miss out.
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0: In the past 250 years, America has borne witness to some amazing first. Benjamin Franklin experimented with a kite and lightning. Alexander Graham Bell rang in the telephone. And on Christmas Eve, 1906, O Holy Night, played on a violin, became the first live music ever broadcast over the radio. It was followed by a reading of Luke chapter 2. Christian radio can trace its roots to these historic achievements of America's past. Happy birthday, America, and thank you for helping the wind spread the gospel to the Ozarks and the four states.
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1: And life seems to be going so much faster. 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

In the past 250 years, America has borne witness to some amazing first. Benjamin Franklin experimented with a kite and lightning. Alexander Graham Bell rang in the telephone. And on Christmas Eve, 1906, O Holy Night, played on a violin, became the first live music ever broadcast over the radio. It was followed by a reading of Luke chapter 2. Christian radio can trace its roots to these historic achievements of America's past. Happy birthday, America, and thank you for helping the wind spread the gospel to the Ozarks and the four states.

speak with human eloquence and angelic ecstasy, but don't love, I'm nothing but the creaking of a rusty gate. If I speak God's word with power, revealing all of his mysteries and making everything as plain as day, and if I have faith to say to a mountain, jump, and it jumps, but I don't love, I'm nothing. 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

0: I firmly believe that God gives us the responsibility to train our children in His ways. 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What Focus on the Family did was gave us the resources to do it.
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3: 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We go late at night. We're running. I don't know about you, but our house, we don't even have an alarm clock anymore. We got a starter's pistol. Boom.
4: Well, that might be a bit of an exaggeration, but I think we can all relate to that. And Steve Farrar is going to explain why quality time with your kids is much more important than whatever is causing you to rush out the house every day. Thanks for joining us today. I'm John Fuller, and this is Focus on the Family with Jim Daly.
1: John, there's a reason why this ministry is called Focus on the Family. And that's because many parents need to be reminded of the eternal significance of those relationships at home, in our own families, especially those of us with exciting careers that cause us to turn our focus away from our loved ones. We're halfway through a message from the late Steve Farrar, and he is encouraging men, especially fathers, to reconsider their priorities. 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
4: 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We're so grateful for the way it connects people with the content. And certainly give us a call if you have any questions about that, or easier, go online, focusonthefamily.com/broadcast. And Steve Farrar spent 33 years encouraging men to pursue biblical manhood, and he wrote a number of books, including Point Man, How a Man Can Lead His Family, which was revised right before his untimely death in 2022. Here now, the late Steve Farrar, in a message he shared a number of years ago when his children were younger, on Focus on the Family with Jim Daly.
3: Jesus was the great discipler. You know what I noticed about Jesus and the 12? You read some of the great books of discipling, what you'll notice as you read the scriptures, Jesus was always with the 12. If Jesus went to the lake, they went with him. If he went into town, they went with him. If he went up to the mountain, they went with him. And you know what else? They were always asking him stupid questions. That sounds to me like a dad with young kids, with young guys, right? They just want to be with you. See, those are when the teachable moments come up. I remember years and years ago, I was going somewhere, Josh and I, we pulled in 7-Eleven. We're just going to get a couple Diet Cokes. Well, I get the two Diet Cokes, and there's a line. There's a big line. There's probably five or six guys in front of me. Well, it's just going slow and slow, and I look up there, and you know what's happening? All these guys are buying lottery tickets. I'm watching all these guys, because the lottery was up to $85 million. Finally, we get up to the counter. I said, just the two Diet Cokes. The lady says, lottery's $85 million. I said, that's great, just the Cokes. She says, you don't want $85 million? I said, no, ma'am, just the Cokes would be fine, thank you. And you know, guys are standing around, they're scratching off their lottery thing, you know. And Josh is with me, it's just normal. She says, I can't believe you don't want $85 million. Just wouldn't leave it alone. I can't believe you. I said, you know, I think it's better just to trust in the Lord Jesus Christ, don't you? And I'm gonna tell you something, it got real quiet. At 7-Eleven. Because see, someone had said Jesus Christ and meant it. Guys say Jesus Christ all the time at 7-Eleven. Jesus Christ. But when you say it and mean it, they can't handle it. I'll tell you what happened. The lights went out. The refrigerator stopped running. I'm kind of exaggerating now. You know that, don't you? But I will tell you this, it got real quiet because somebody had said the name of Jesus. She didn't ask me any more about lottery tickets. We got our Cokes, we got in the car. Josh is about 10. He's probably 7. I said, Josh, you see all those guys in there buying lottery tickets? Yeah. $85 million. He goes, yeah, Dad. You know what those guys think? Those guys think if they had $85 million, they'd be happy. I said, Josh, the scripture says, no good thing does he withhold from those who walk uprightly. I said, you know what that means, Josh? Hey, you know why I don't have $85 million? Because I don't need $85 million. If I needed it, I'd have it. But I don't need it, man. So all those guys in there, they're wasting their money. Might as well put that money down a toilet. Teachable moment. Put the car in drive. We took off. That's life. You just walk. But see, you got to be with them. Does the enemy want us to be with them? No. He wants us to always be over here. We got different responsibilities, but we can't forget the primary calling of our lives. And in order for you to do that primary calling, you might have to make some sacrifices. In fact, you will have to make some sacrifices. You, in essence, at points in your life, will have to deny yourself in order to be with, so that you can do the job that God has called you to do. My other boy, John, he's going to be a firefighter. He's a great guy. He's got a great love for the Lord. We're very grateful for all of our kids. But when John was in high school, he wasn't doing real well. In fact, right around 16, I realized one day that I had an issue, because I was having a conversation with John, and in the conversation, he said something that was pretty innocuous, but it kind of tripped my radar. And I didn't follow it up right then, because it just wasn't the time. But I began to sense that something was going on in John's life that he wasn't telling me. And by the way, guys, I tell you this with John's permission. If he were here, he'd share it with you. So I began to pray, and I began to fast every Tuesday for John. And I asked the Lord that he would show me what was going on in John's life. About 6-7 weeks later, we'd had dinner in the living room. I turned on a basketball game. Mary had a cup of coffee. John walks in, just normal. And all of a sudden, God gave us a breakthrough, because John started talking. All just there. I hit that remote. And John started talking, and before long, he had this big weightlifting kid, had tears coming down his cheeks. And he said, Dad, I'm in trouble. I said, why are you in trouble? He said, I can't tell you. I'm too embarrassed. And I walked over to that red chair, and I knelt down beside him, and I said, John, let me tell you something. I want to help you, but I've got to know what's going on so I can help you. He said, Dad, I'm too ashamed to tell you. I've blown it. I said, let me tell you who's blown it. I've blown it. Because if I don't know what's going on, I'm the one who's blown it. But here's the issue, John. Whatever it is, we'll walk through it together. He said, Dad, I can't tell you what's going on. I said, let me ask you some questions. I said, are you drinking? He said, yeah. I said, are you getting drunk? He says, yeah. I said, are you smoking marijuana? He said, yeah. I said, are you doing other drugs? And I steeled myself for the worst. And he responded, and thankfully he had not gone as far down that path as I thought. That was quite a moment. It was a great moment. You know why I'm telling you this, and you know why John has signed off on it? Because I want you to know that this happens. And I want you to know, I'm not telling you this to tell you that John got in trouble. What I want you to know is that this happened under my own nose while I was out teaching guys on how to raise their family. This isn't about John, this is about me. What I want you to know is that I got diverted. You see, our job description is clear. And I'll tell you what, it took about 4 years for that all to process its way out. We learned a lot of lessons as a family. But I'm gonna tell you something. God has healed what was broken in our home, and there's a sweetness and there's a joy, and we thank the Lord Jesus Christ for that. Listen, if you want to follow Christ, you think you're not going to get attacked? You will get attacked in your family. If the enemy can't get you, he's going to try and get you through your kids. So then you what happens is you make these mid-course corrections. You see, here's what the Lord's saying to us in Deuteronomy 6. You're to love God deeply. You're to teach your sons diligently. In other words, as fathers, We are, catch this, guys. I'm going to give you two things. We are to be connected instead of distracted. We're to be connected instead of distracted. I had not meant to get distracted, but it had happened under my nose. Secondly, we are to be intentional instead of passive. Turn with me to 1 Samuel 2 very quickly. You guys still with me? 1 Samuel 2. 1 Samuel 2, we meet a guy named Eli. Now, we're in 1 Samuel. So how does Samuel relate to Eli? Well, Eli was a priest. Eli was a judge. If you recall, young little Samuel, his mother Hannah wanted to have a child. She couldn't. She went up to the temple to pray. Eli thought she was perhaps drunk. She told him what she was praying for. Long story short, God gives her a son. She dedicates Samuel to the Lord, and Samuel wound up being raised by Eli in the temple. Now, Eli is described for us in 1 Samuel 2. Notice what it says about his family. 1 Samuel 2, verse 12. It says, now the sons of Eli were worthless men. They did not know the Lord. Now, what's interesting is that they were priests. They're worthless men. They did not know the Lord. If you read the next verses, you'll see that when people would come and offer meat for a sacrifice, these sons of Eli would take the best cuts of meat. It'd be like a pastor today letting his boy pilfer through the offering plate. If you look at verse 17, thus the sons of the young men was very great before the Lord, for the men despised the offering of the Lord. Then if you flip over to verse 22, it says, now Eli was very old, and he heard all that his sons were doing in all Israel, how they lay with the women who served at the doorway of the tent of meeting. Not only are these guys stealing, they're sleeping with women. In verse 27, a man comes to confront Eli. And you can read the words in verse 27, in 28, in 29, he says to Eli, why do you kick at my sacrifice and at my offering, which I have commanded in my dwelling? And honor your sons above me by making yourselves fat with the choicest of every offering of my people Israel. So how was he honoring his sons above the Lord? Well, it was very serious because verse 34 says, this will be a sign to you which will come concerning your two sons, Hophni and Phinehas. On the same day, both of them will die. What a tragic. God was going to judge his house because he had not judged his own house. You know, the scripture says in Proverbs 19, verse 18, there's a very practical word to men that says, discipline your son while there is hope. Eli didn't do it. He knew about it. He didn't respond. You say, how do you know that? Go over to 1 Samuel 3. When the Lord spoke to Samuel, remember, woke him up and he wasn't sure what was going on. What was that all about? Well, the message that God had to Samuel in speaking to Samuel, he says in verse 12, in that day I'll carry out against Eli all that I have spoken concerning his house from beginning to end. For I have told him that I'm about to judge his house forever for the iniquity which he knew, because his sons brought a curse on themselves and he did not rebuke them. That's how he honored them above the Lord. You see, it is the, what is Deuteronomy 6, 8? You're to teach your sons to fear the Lord. How does a son fear the Lord? Did Eli's boys fear the Lord? No. You know why they didn't fear the Lord? Because they didn't fear their father. Because he never rebuked them. I can remember my dad saying, Steve, come here. And he began to take his belt off of his pants. And I said, Dad, I'm really sorry, Dad. He said, I know you're sorry. Come over here. Dad, I'm really sorry. He said, and he wasn't mad, he wasn't angry, he wasn't losing his temper. And he didn't have a belt with a metal tip like this one. It was just an old black belt. He wasn't losing it, he wasn't angry, he was very calm. He said, Steve, come here. Dad, I'm really sorry. He said, I know you're sorry. He said, did we not talk about this? Uh-huh, yeah. And did I not say that if you did this, that I'd give you a couple of whacks? Yeah, yeah. And so it was very clear to you. And this is embarrassing, because I'm 23 years old. No, I wasn't 23 years old. But you see, when I was young, my dad did that. He wasn't an abuser. He didn't hate me. He wasn't beating me. You know what my dad was trying to do? My dad was trying to teach me that I couldn't cross authority and get away with it. My dad rebuked me. My dad would discipline me because he loved me. Hey guys, catch this. Fathers represent God to their little kids. That's amazing. Your little kids, you represent God to them. And they need to have a healthy fear. Not a terror, not that they're going to be beaten, but an awe and a respect that if I cross what he says, there are going to be consequences. Eli never did that. And he wasted his life. What a ruin his family became.
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3: John came home one day, and he'd been with some friends. He came, he goes, Dad, where's the Jeep? We live out in the country a little bit. It's quite a ways to school. I had gotten a Jeep so he could drive and take his brother to school. He said, where's my Jeep? I said, I gave it away. He said, you what? I said, I gave it away. There was someone who needed a vehicle. I gave it to him. He said, you gave away my Jeep? I said, that wasn't your Jeep. That was my Jeep. I was just letting you use it. He said, you, he couldn't assimilate this. Now, that wasn't the first step. There were steps in between. But you see, you discipline according to the transgression. And if there is a refusal to learn, you've got to get a little bit more strenuous in your discipline. That's how God does with us, if you read Hebrews 12. Gotten to a point where the irresponsibility had to be checked. Discipline your son while there is hope. Get his attention. Where's the Jeep? I gave it away. Well, how am I going to get to school? There's a bus stop out there. Well, Rachel had a car when she was my, yeah, she did. But you know what? Rachel followed this and this and this and this. Rachel showed responsibility. At this point, John, you're not doing that. See, the principle is this, is that you show responsibility and you'll get privileges. But if you don't show responsibility, you lose privileges. Well, Dad, how long is it going to be? I said, well, I said, we're talking months. He said, months? I said, we're talking maybe close to a year. I want to see. And you know what began to happen? We went through a process. Why did I do that? Because I love this kid. And can I tell you something? A while back, John had a job, part-time job. He had to be at work at 5:30 in the morning. You know what? He was there every morning at 5:30. And he was there every morning, on time, 5:30, for 2 weeks straight. You know what they did? They gave him a raise because they'd never had anybody show up at 5:30 on time. Now, you know what my job is? Hey, here's the thing about boys. Boys never want to go to bed, do they? Here's the other thing about boys. They never want to get out of bed. So somebody's going to have up to step up to the plate and teach those boys. See, you discipline so that you can move them to self-discipline. That make sense? That's our job. Some of you guys are sitting here, and I got to close because I'm out of time. I got to say this word. Some of you guys are here, and you say, Steve, this is breaking my heart because I've got a boy who's 25. He's not at home anymore. I've got a boy who's 35 or 45. He's away from the Lord. Steve, I'm afraid it's too late. Can I say this to you? If your boy is still alive, it's not too late. And let me say this to you, friend. You get on your face before Almighty God and say, Lord Jesus, would you help me to reconnect? It's going to be different than when he was 15, but would you help me to reconnect? Lord, don't let me be passive. Let me take initiative. And you know what? God wants to answer this prayer. You say, how do you know that, Steve? Because of the last verse of the last book of the Old Testament, Malachi 4:6, which says, and he, speaking of John the Baptist, we know that from Luke 1:17, and he, when he comes, will restore the hearts of the fathers to the children and the children to the fathers, lest I come and smite the land with a curse. You know what Almighty God does? He wants to heal your family. That would delight him. He's looking for us to respond and be obedient and, if necessary, deny ourselves. Let's be those men, guys. Let's be those men. You guys with boys at home, you do the job. You love them. You love your wife. You follow Christ with all your heart. You don't screw around with sin. You be a man of God in integrity. You don't live one way at church and another way at home. They need to see the truth modeled at home as you follow Christ. Eddie's life was going well. He lived in one of the wealthiest areas of all of Chicago. He lived in a gated community. He had servants. He had beautiful gardens. His wife went shopping in a limo. His kids went in a chauffeur to school. He was an attorney. His practice, he couldn't believe the money he was making. He couldn't believe the quality of his life. But there was just one problem. Eddie was crooked. Eddie had one client by the name of Al Capone. It was Eddie's job to keep Al Capone out of jail. He was a brilliant attorney, and he did that. But Eddie had a problem. He had a problem with the violence and the murders. It was going too far. And here was the other thing. He had a little boy growing up in his house that he loved dearly. And this little boy looked up to him and admired him and respected him. He knew one day that his son was going to lose respect. And it was that fact that caused him to make a change in his life and to go to the police and hand them Capone's financial records. And when he did that, Al Capone was finished. But Eddie was finished. Because weeks later, walking down a street in Chicago, a car went by, opened up, and a hail of machine gun fire took him down, and he lost his life. I fly through O'Hare quite a bit. As you walk through the terminals, there is a memorial, a monument to Butch O'Hare. They named the airport after him. He was the first naval pilot to get the Congressional Medal of Honor. He was the first ace of World War II. He was on a mission in World War II. He was flying with his squadron. He noticed his gas tank. It was veering on E. It hadn't been topped off. The commander instructed him to go back to the fleet. As he's going back to the fleet, off on the horizon, he sees a Japanese squadron of Zeros coming in to attack the fleet. He can't make contact with the fleet, so single-handedly, he attacks the squadron. He takes out plane after plane. His ammunition's gone. He starts ramming planes. He starts hitting them in their tails. The squadron turns and goes back. He lands. Everything was recorded on the gun camera. He'd taken out five Zeros. A year later, he was killed in another dogfight in a hail of machine gun fire, just as his father was killed by machine gun fire on the streets of Chicago years before. See, a lot of people think that Butch O'Hare is a hero because of what he did in the war. Butch O'Hare thought his father was a hero because at a certain point in his life, his father turned from doing what was wrong and stood up and did what was right and denied himself, and it cost him his life. That's what it may take for us. But God will bless us if we'll do it. Let's be those men to the glory of God. And let's now bow before him. Father, we thank you for your word. For the guys raising kids at home, don't let them get distracted. If they have been, help them make mid-course corrections. We make those all the way through life. Help us not to forget the most important work. Help us get focused. Help us to make the corrections. For the guys with prodigals, bring those prodigals back, we ask in Jesus' name. Put people around them. Let them have circumstances that crush them. Whatever it takes, bring them back as you brought the boy back in Scripture. And heal their family. You're the great Father. All of us are imperfect. We make mistakes. You've never disappointed us. Teach us how to do our work. We ask in Jesus' name. Amen.
4: Wow, what heartfelt passion you hear there as we come to the end of this presentation from the late Steve Farrar on Focus on the Family with Jim Daly.
1: Boy, you got to give Steve credit for the story he shared about his reaction to his son's confession using alcohol and marijuana in high school. Yeah, Steve said, "This happened under my own nose while I was out teaching guys how to raise their family." And I can only imagine how embarrassing that would be. He went on to say, "What I want you to know is that I got diverted And isn't that refreshingly honest? Mm-hmm. Steve's point was that we need to be intentional with our children and take the time to instill in them the ability to navigate these temptations. It's easy to focus too much time and effort into our careers, particularly for men. And Steve's reminding me of my most important job title, and that's dad, not president. And I must say, he really lived out those principles. Here's an inspiring quote from Steve that circulated on social media soon after he died in 2022. It's so appropriate. He said, "The greatest thing you can leave behind is a life well lived. No one knows when the finish line is. The very gates of hell cannot make us stumble unless we choose to remove ourselves from God's protection and power. We finish strong by fixing our eyes on Jesus." And in today's culture, which I regret to say is really pushing back against God's design for the family, it's even more important that we keep our eyes fixed on Jesus and let our neighbors see what a godly family looks like, even in its imperfections. And that's how a nation can be transformed, one family at a time. 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
4: 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And when you're online, look for our free parenting assessment. 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It takes maybe 10 minutes or so, and then you'll get immediate results showing areas that you're really strong in and maybe one or two points of improvement. And tens of thousands of people have taken this. They found it helpful. Join them and take that free parenting assessment today. We're also going to link over to a free article we have for you, which includes a downloadable report card for your kids to fill out on you, mom or dad. Those resources and more at our website. Now, next time, Gabe and Rebecca Lyons share how you can work through conflict to stay connected in your marriage.
5: If we're not talking, we're not healing. 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

0: across the Ozarks and four states. High humidity coming back over the next few days. We're going up to 90 for the high in Springfield, 93 in Joplin, and sunshine today. Our heat index will be in the upper 90s, little uncomfortable. Overnight will be clear, low 70s, and then really hot and humid on Thursday. We'll keep the sunshine, mid-90s on the afternoon high air temperature, but the heat index 100 to 105. Showers possible Friday. I'm meteorologist Steve Hamilton.
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Hey, hey, hey, good morning. Just Sarah again today. Kyle is off this week. Thanks for tuning in. How are you? We are on July 8th. Can you believe it? The summer is flying by. It is my favorite season, by the way. I'm so glad that you tuned in this morning. What a joy, what a delight to be able to play Christian music on these airwaves, to be able to talk about Jesus. Let's never take it for granted. How about it? We begin every day with prayer. So if you are able, bow your head. If you're not, keep your eyes on the road. Heavenly Father, we thank you, Jesus, for today. We thank you, Lord, that you are a good father. Lord, that you have good gifts for your children. Lord, we thank you that we can come to you no matter the situation. Nothing too big, nothing too small. Lord, I pray, Lord, that today we would delight our hearts in you. You are good. You are faithful. Maybe there's people who don't believe that, Lord. I pray that today, out of your kindness, Lord, you would draw them to repentance. And Lord, that they would know that you are the God who is for them. Oh, Lord, we just give you our life. We give you our yes today. Lord, send us, God. Here we are. We love you in Jesus' name. Amen. Amen.

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0: I love that song, Breathe On It by Torrin Wells. So good. You know what else the Lord is breathing on? Guzzlers. Have you listened to it yet? 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But it is for the kids. It is a story with a purpose, like with a message. 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Melly and Mickey are not choosing kindness. That gets them in trouble. And you guys got to tune in. It's so good. Check it out. 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
0: In the news, after 7 months of searching, police have arrested a man in the murder of Missouri State University freshman Elijah Murray. 18-year-old Murray was killed over Thanksgiving break while she was in the Kansas City area. A 29-year-old man is now in custody, charged in that case. A golf cart ride turned deadly in Hollister. The cart failed to make a curve and went airborne, slammed into a rock wall, throwing all four people from the vehicle. The 38-year-old driver from Iowa died at the scene. Two passengers were flown to Cox South with serious to moderate injuries, while a 12-year-old boy suffered minor injuries. The FBI is now involved investigating a series of four swatting calls that kept emergency crews busy in Bolivar for several hours Sunday night. The false reports sent officers to the Bolivar Walmart, a Domino's location, another business, and a private home. Investigators found no evidence of any actual emergencies. So now the FBI is helping the other agencies track down who was responsible. Police believe the person potentially has no connection to the Bolivar area. There's a look at news. I'm Sarah Forhetz.
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0: This is fun. If you live down in the Ozark area, or maybe you don't live in Ozark, but you like to frequent there, I love going to the Finley River Mill. It's just beautiful. A lot of people go down to the park. You know, we just had the Sertoma Duck Race down there. All the things in Ozark. Well, did you know that the city just approved a master plan for the park system? Which is super cool, because if you've been on the Chadwick Flyer Trail, that's the new one, that basically will go from Lake Springfield all the way to Ozark and then eventually beyond. It's just really cool because they have kind of gotten together all of the municipalities and come up with a master plan. And I go down to Bentonville, Arkansas a lot because my kids are in a sport down there. And so I've seen their trail system. So I know what this trail system could be here. And I'm just so excited to know that the city of Ozark is doing this long-term master plan for all the parks. We're talking new playgrounds, pickleball courts, splash pads, trail improvements. That was kind of brought about after they did like community listening sessions and like surveys of the community members. It is what the people want. And I mean, it's going to be a process, right? Because you got to build all the things. But hey, the Lord says, rejoice, the work has begun.
1: Across the Ozarks and four states, 93 for the high in Joplin today. We'll be at about 90 in Springfield and sunny skies, but high humidity. Overnight, clear, low 70s, really hot and humid on Thursday. It should be a sunny day. We're in the mid-90s on the afternoon high, but the heat index 100 to 105 by tomorrow afternoon. We do have a little front arriving on Friday, 90 for the afternoon high, mix of sun and clouds and some thunderstorms. I'm meteorologist Steve Hamilton.

0: praying.
1: You guys remember Jay Nixon? You know, the former governor. Today, he is going to be at the Greene County Courthouse, the historic downtown courthouse, reading the Declaration of Independence. And we've homeschooled for a million years. And so I am thinking about making a couple of mine go. It's just funny because if you've been in that building, I feel like it's one thing to hear the Declaration of Independence read, you know, at your house, if you're studying it in school, but to hear it like in the rotunda type area, it just has a different, it hits differently. And so former Governor Jay Nixon will be there today. There is a big event happening from 2 to 4 this afternoon. There are going to be music. There's going to be, you know, hopefully unity. They're trying to promote unity between the parties. How about that? Newsflash. Yes, we actually can get along. Anyway, it's all part of the Celebrating America event. Everybody is invited, no matter what county you may live in. And again, they're trying to promote civility and community unity with music and a reading of the Declaration of Independence. May we never take that for granted. Today from 2 to 4 at the historic Greene County Courthouse. Here's Toby Mac with Promised Land.

0: Radio. We have tickets for all kinds of concerts. It's concert season. It's summer, moving into the fall even. We have concerts galore in this area. We were very blessed to be able to bring in some big names right here to the Springfield Mo area, because let's be honest, we're not that big. I mean, we are a big small town. Anyway, we are bringing a big show to Branson as well. That is coming this fall. We can't announce the artist quite yet, but you keep tuning in. We'll keep you posted. But for now, check out the box office at thewind.radio, and you can pick up some concert tickets.
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Yesterday, I opened the mailbox and there were three, count them, three different college flyers. My oldest is going to be a junior in high school, and apparently all the colleges got word because all of a sudden we're getting all the advertisements and some of the colleges are closer by. Some of them are super far away, but everybody warned me. You warned me that this day would come and then that they would be gone. And it was painful. It brought a tear to my eye last night. I was like, oh my goodness. Why is they're already hitting her up. I mean, she still has two full years of school left, but I mean, I guess now is the time for all things applications. Somebody help me.

0: Stories on the Wind is brought to you by Integrity Home Care and Hospice, making a difference in the lives of people all over Southwest Missouri.
1: In the news, the city of Ozark is planning to improve its parks. The city has approved a new long-term master plan for its park system. The plan includes new playgrounds, pickleball courts, splash pads, trail improvements, and better connections to the Findlay River. It was shaped by more than a year of community feedback and will help direct budgeting, fundraising, and future park projects. Missouri State University's West Plains campus has regained full accreditation after the Higher Learning Commission lifted the probationary status that had been in place for the past 2 years. The probation stemmed from concerns about student learning assessment, academic quality, and campus planning, but the university says those issues have been addressed. The chancellor called the decision an important milestone, crediting faculty, staff, students, and the community for their work. Meanwhile, the Missouri State Highway Patrol is putting a new fleet of Ford Mustang GTs on the road this week, including two assigned to Troop D here in Springfield. The vehicles will be used for regular patrol, traffic enforcement, and emergency response, just like the agency's other cruisers. There's a look at news. I'm Sarah Forhetz.
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5: Across the Ozarks and four states, high humidity coming back over the next few days. We're going up to 90 for the high in Springfield, 93 in Joplin, and sunshine today. Our heat index will be in the upper 90s, little uncomfortable. Overnight will be clear, low 70s, and then really hot and humid on Thursday. We'll keep the sunshine, mid-90s on the afternoon high air temperature, but the heat index 100 to 105. Showers possible Friday. I'm meteorologist Steve Hamilton.
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Do you guys send videos all the time to your kids? My only one of my three have social media, and I love to send her reels. And it's funny because she's like, Mom, you've sent me 900 reels. So finally, I sent her one yesterday, and I said, ignore every single reel that I've ever sent you. Just listen to this one. And it's Chuck Swindoll. Do you know Chuck Swindoll? He's 91. He's a pastor. He's amazing. If you don't know Chuck, you need to know Chuck. He's changed my life. I mean, I don't know him personally, but I've listened to him forever. But he said this, if you become a joyful person, you will be in high demand. That's what he said. Isn't that so good? I mean, in a world of complainers, in a world full of people who are just angry for whatever reason and who grumble, I think he nailed it. Become a joyful person, which, by the way, if you're in Christ, you do have that ability, but by golly, it will be a choice that you have to make. And if you do that, you will be in high demand. What a word, Chuck. Thank you for that.

0: mood ever.
1: Okay, wait, hang on. Sorry. A note from legal saying guaranteed is a little strong.
2: I have to say results may vary.
3: But from what everyone says, the wind is a big mood booster.
0: Okay, cool. That one's approved. The wind.

0: just want to say thank you to every single giver. You keep this ministry on the radio, and for that, we thank you. We thank you that you are paying the bills. Deb in Ozark, we see you. Thank you, Deb. She gives at least $1 a day, $30 a month to this ministry. Also, Norman and Phyllis in Hartville, thank you for your generosity as well to the wind. Really to the Lord. This is the Lord's work. So we just want to say thank you. Maybe you've never given a gift. You just need to know that in the summertime, we could really use it. That's when giving drops off at times. So maybe you would join the giving family. 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

0: you guys see the Argentina-Egypt game yesterday? If you're not a soccer fan, this should make you become one. You need to go back onto YouTube and you need to watch the second half. I mean, it was crazy. It was crazy. And you'll get to see the world's best soccer player while you're at it in Messi. Oh my goodness. You guys, it was so crazy. I mean, needless to say, Argentina ended up beating Egypt whenever it was mission impossible, and they pulled it off. Craziest game ever. If you didn't watch it, I don't know what's wrong with you, but you got to go back. This is not just soccer. This is historical. This is a historical victory. It's going to be talked about. It's one of those games that will go down. And I feel like if you have not been a real fan yet and you want to become one, I'm actually talking to my co-host right now who's off work this week, but he needs to know that if there was ever a game to see, it would be this one before they move on. And it's just the craziest, craziest thing to watch a team in soccer, which is very hard to score, come from behind like that and then take the victory to move on. What an incredible match.
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0: In the news, after 7 months of searching, police have arrested a man in the murder of Missouri State University freshman Elijah Murray. 18-year-old Murray was killed over Thanksgiving break while she was in the Kansas City area. A 29-year-old man is now in custody, charged in that case. A golf cart ride turned deadly in Hollister. The cart failed to make a curve and went airborne, slammed into a rock wall, throwing all four people from the vehicle. The 38-year-old driver from Iowa died at the scene. Two passengers were flown to Cox South with serious to moderate injuries, while a 12-year-old boy suffered minor injuries. The FBI is now involved investigating a series of four swatting calls that kept emergency crews busy in Bolivar for several hours Sunday night. The false reports sent officers to the Bolivar Walmart, a Domino's location, another business, and a private home. Investigators found no evidence of any actual emergencies. So now the FBI is helping the other agencies track down who was responsible. Police believe the person potentially has no connection

0: to the Bolivar area. There's a look at news. I'm Sarah Forhetz.
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3: Across the Ozarks and four states, 93 for the high in Joplin today. We'll be at about 90 in Springfield and sunny skies, but high humidity. Overnight, clear, low 70s, really hot and humid on Thursday. It should be a sunny day. We're in the mid-90s on the afternoon high, but the heat index 100 to 105 by tomorrow afternoon. We do have a little front arriving on Friday, 90 for the afternoon high, mix of sun and clouds and some thunderstorms. I'm meteorologist Steve Hamilton.

Jamie McDonald on the wind. Love that song. He will not fail you. I don't know what you're up against today, but I'm telling you, he is not going to be the one to fail you. Maybe your boss did. Maybe your spouse did. Maybe your friend, but not God. He won't fail you. It doesn't always look like you think it's going to look. Sometimes you're like, whoa, didn't see that one coming. But if you will trust in him, if you will put your faith, your hope, your trust in him, you will not be put to shame. Rise Up by Kane. Here is a prime example of God coming through.

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1: 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And before you know it,
0: 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So keep listening.

0: good.
1: Oh, yes, he is. He is so good. If you go to our website, thewind.radio, we have the verse of the day every day. And I love this one from 2 Samuel. God's way is perfect. All the Lord's promises prove true. He is a shield for all those who look to him for protection. If you need help, if you need hope, God's promises prove true. He is a shield for you today.
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We're going to play a little game. I'm going to tell you the answer. Don't worry. But I just want, first of all, I want you to guess. What is the average age of the World Cup soccer players? Anybody? Anybody? Do you know? Do you know? Do you know? I asked my husband this yesterday and he guessed it right on the nose. He was accurate. 28 years old. 28 years old. Apparently, this is actually the oldest average World Cup on record. So they looked at all the starters from every single team. I mean, not the whole bench, but the entire starting lineup. And normally it's 27 years old on any given year of the World Cup. But this year it's 28 years and 117 days. Hmm. I mean, you know, if I think back, I mean, this is a true statement. I'm not just like, I've said this before this very moment. 28 for me was like my prime year. I don't know what it was, but like physically, I felt the best that I had ever felt. And I didn't do anything differently. Like I haven't changed my life much since I was 28. But there is something about that 28th year. Maybe you are on your way there, or maybe you are far past it. But either way, 28, somebody tell me, what was your year? Do you have a year? Like, do you know what it was? I can just tell you, 28, that's the year for me.

0: your skies are clear, bright blue,
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1: In the news, after 7 months of searching, police have arrested a man in the murder of Missouri State University freshman Elijah Murray. 18-year-old Murray was killed over Thanksgiving break while she was in the Kansas City area. A 29-year-old man is now in custody, charged in that case. A golf cart ride turned deadly in Hollister. The cart failed to make a curve and went airborne, slammed into a rock wall, throwing all four people from the vehicle. The 38-year-old driver from Iowa died at the scene. Two passengers were flown to Cox South with serious to moderate injuries, while a 12-year-old boy suffered minor injuries. The FBI is now involved investigating a series of four swatting calls that kept emergency crews busy in Bolivar for several hours Sunday night. The false reports sent officers to the Bolivar Walmart, a Domino's location, another business, and a private home. Investigators found no evidence of any actual emergencies. So now the FBI is helping the other agencies track down who was responsible. Police believe the person potentially has no connection to the Bolivar area. There's a look at news. I'm Sarah Forhetz.
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4: Across the Ozarks and four states, high humidity coming back over the next few days. We're going up to 90 for the high in Springfield, 93 in Joplin, and sunshine today. Our heat index will be in the upper 90s, little uncomfortable. Overnight will be clear, low 70s, and then really hot and humid on Thursday. We'll keep the sunshine, mid-90s on the afternoon high air temperature, but the heat index 100 to 105. Showers possible Friday. I'm meteorologist Steve Hamilton.
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Good morning. Just Sarah today, flying solo. Kyle is off work this week. We are so glad that you are here. I am praying and hoping that you feel that the burden has been lifted today. As you listen, as you join in with worship, there is worship is the warfare. Never forget that. If you are up against it today, if you feel like you are in a battle, just start worshiping. The wind can help you along with that. You start singing the praises of the Lord and you watch the cloud lift. I'm telling you, even if you don't see anything moving in the natural, in the supernatural, you are going to war. That is what we are here for. We are here, the soundtrack in your life to help you fight every battle to victory. So thanks for tuning in. Thanks for joining us. We start every single day with prayer. And I would invite you to join me. Heavenly Father, thank you so much for your goodness. Lord, thank you for your faithfulness. Thank you, Lord, that nothing is impossible for you. Lord, you are our shield and our defender. Lord, those who look to you will never be put to shame. God, we stand on your word today. We stand on your promises, Lord. For every problem, there is a promise. And I pray, Lord, that today we would trade much in the promises. I pray for every single person going through hardship, going through trial, going through a custody battle, Lord, whatever it may be. I pray that in the name of Jesus, you would be the lifter of their head, that you would be their fortress, their strong and mighty tower. God, that you would lead them to a word in the word, and they would be able to take hold of that, stand on it, and see the deliverance of you, God. You are holy, you are faithful, and you are capable of doing it. So, Lord, we believe that you will. You are the God who fights on our behalf. We love you. We praise you. We give you this day in the mighty name of Jesus. Amen.

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1: We've been watching all things World Cup in our household, and it is really fun to be looking through all the still pictures of the different ball games, football games, and watching the players praise God. I mean, from Team USA, yes. I mean, even though we got knocked out, but like so many different Christians pausing on the field, whether win, lose, or draw. And it's cool because like they stop, they like lift their hands, they bow their head, they pray. And it's just, it's amazing for me to be able to watch that with my kids. Like these guys are clearly at the top of their games, and so many of them are not taking a lick of credit for it, including Messi, the greatest soccer player of all time. They were talking to him. He was raised Catholic. He is a legend. And the reporter asked him about his talent, and he attributed it directly to God. I mean, what a gift it is for us to be able to see this on the world stage.
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1: In the news, the city of Ozark is planning to improve its parks. The city has approved a new long-term master plan for its park system. The plan includes new playgrounds, pickleball courts, splash pads, trail improvements, and better connections to the Findlay River. It was shaped by more than a year of community feedback and will help direct budgeting, fundraising, and future park projects. Missouri State University's West Plains campus has regained full accreditation after the Higher Learning Commission lifted the probationary status that had been in place for the past 2 years. The probation stemmed from concerns about student learning assessment, academic quality, and campus planning, but the university says those issues have been addressed. The chancellor called the decision an important milestone, crediting faculty, staff, students, and the community for their work. Meanwhile,

0: Emergency response, just like the agency's other cruisers. There's Look at News. I'm Sarah Forhetz.
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4: Across the Ozarks and four states, 93 for the high in Joplin today. We'll be at about 90 in Springfield and sunny skies, but high humidity. Overnight, clear, low 70s, really hot and humid on Thursday. It should be a sunny day. We're in the mid-90s on the afternoon high, but the heat index 100 to 105 by tomorrow afternoon. We do have a little front arriving on Friday, 90 for the afternoon high, mix of sun and clouds and some thunderstorms. I'm meteorologist Steve Hamilton.

All right, who is it that you say God is? This is such a fascinating study. I don't think it will surprise anybody. But you know, in Deuteronomy 6, there's a verse that says, repeat them. Repeat what? Repeat the laws of God, the faithfulness of God. Repeat them again and again to your children. Talk about them when you are at home and when you are on the road, when you are going to bed and when you rise up. That instruction from the Lord, this is when Moses told the Israelites to pass the truth of the one true God on to future generations, which is for the rest of us to do as well. And there is a new report that looked at 60,000 American adults, those who were raised in Christian homes, who kept the faith as adult people, had parents with an active faith, an abiding trust, not just in title, not even just in practice, as in, you know, going to church, doing all the right things, but the parents who actually talked to their kids about God's faithfulness, who were an active part in passing on the faith to the next generation. And I don't know if that motivates you, but man, let me just tell you that there is something about your vehicle time with your kid you need to think of. I mean, it should be on the tip of your tongue, a story of God's faithfulness. Like, I don't know how often my kids have heard so many stories about how God has redeemed and renewed and restored and reconciled and come through. But I want them to know that God is an active God. He's an active part of our lives for my husband and me. And I'm just like standing right now on this new report that was just released by the Institute for Family Studies that say, hey, if you want them to have a good outcome in the faith, that you got to talk about it. Just like Deuteronomy says, you got to talk about it when they go to bed, when they get up in the morning, all day long, rehearse the mercies of God, the goodness of God that they may know.

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talk about freedom on a whole other level. Did you guys see this? On Independence Day, July 4th, there was a very prominent Christian pastor who was freed from a prison in China. And he's now back safe in the U.S., but he is a Chinese pastor who was pastoring in Los Angeles. And the release happened after President Trump brought up his case while Trump was meeting with one of the Chinese leaders. And they ended up freeing him. And he is now back on American soil. He founded Zion Church, apparently, in 2007. And then in 2018, the Chinese government banned that church and ended up arresting the pastor. And then he was doing like an underground church, which is why he ended up in trouble. But man, we are so, so blessed in this country without fear of retribution. We still have the freedom of speech, freedom of religion, freedom to assemble. Do not forsake the gathering together, Scripture tells us in Hebrews, especially as the day is drawing near. What a gift that this man is to the body of Christ. It was costly for him, and he did it anyway. But praise be to God for setting him free on the 4th of July.

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1: In the news, after 7 months of searching, police have arrested a man in the murder of Missouri State University freshman Elijah Murray. 18-year-old Murray was killed over Thanksgiving break while she was in the Kansas City area. A 29-year-old man is now in custody, charged in that case. A golf cart ride turned deadly in Hollister. The cart failed to make a curve and went airborne, slammed into a rock wall, throwing all four people from the vehicle. The 38-year-old driver from Iowa died at the scene. Two passengers were flown to Cox South with serious to moderate injuries, while a 12-year-old boy suffered minor injuries. The FBI is now involved investigating a series of four swatting calls that kept emergency crews busy in Bolivar for several hours Sunday night. The false reports sent officers to the Bolivar Walmart, a Domino's location, another business, and a private home. Investigators found no evidence of any actual emergencies. So now the FBI is helping the other agencies track down who was responsible. Police believe the person potentially has no connection to the Bolivar area. There's a look at news. I'm Sarah Forhetz.
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3: Across the Ozarks and four states, high humidity coming back over the next few days. We're going up to 90 for the high in Springfield, 93 in Joplin, and sunshine today. Our heat index will be in the upper 90s, little uncomfortable. Overnight will be clear, low 70s, and then really hot and humid on Thursday. We'll keep the sunshine, mid-90s on the afternoon high air temperature, but the heat index 100 to 105. Showers possible Friday. I'm meteorologist Steve Hamilton.
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All right, good news, bad news. The good news is if you Google the gas prices right now in the Springfield and surrounding area, so, you know, Willard, Republic, Ozark, Nixa, all the towns right outside of Springfield, you can find it for $2.99. Bucky's has it for $2.99. Apparently, the Sam's Club on Sunshine has it for $2.99. But what got me onto this is the bad news part, is I was driving to work this morning and I didn't see it for less than $3.36. So, but most of the stations I pass, by the way, are Mavericks. So I think that Maverick right now might be a little higher than the others. But I was sad because I kind of needed gas a couple days ago. And I was like, you know what? I have a couple days left and it's low. I'll just wait. I'll just hold out. And then whenever I was driving this morning and I saw that it went up, I'm like, no. But Gas Buddy, I mean, the Gas Buddy is our buddy. They let us know where to go. And apparently you can still find it for $2.99 if you want to drive all the way to Bucky's, that is.

0: Don't forget, Light the Way is coming up soon and very soon. That's a Christian music festival happening in Ozark at Faith Family Farm. It is always a fantastic time, a fantastic show. You know, there is something about worshiping with the body of Christ. Your own body is awesome, like in your local church. But this is like everybody comes together. It's like a big family reunion. And I kind of love it because it is cool to be able to worship and pray alongside people in the family of faith. So check it out. We have tickets right now in the box office at the Wyndot Radio. Again, mark your calendar, get those tickets July 17th and 18th. And Friday night, it'll be Jeremy Camp, SEU Worship, Allison Ide. And then on Saturday, Skillet, KB, Claire, Leslie, and others. It's going to be a fantastic time.
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This is fascinating. You know, there has been a court case against Meta, the parent company of Facebook, Instagram, for basically causing injury to teen mental health. There are four different states right now suing Meta for allegedly fueling this mental health crisis that we find in these United States. This is what's new to me. So I knew that was going on. But did you know that those states are looking for a $1.4 trillion payout? $1.4 trillion if

Meta loses in court. So they go into court, by the way, federal court on August 18th. That is coming up. But that is the sum total of what the company is worth. So like, would that potentially mean that we would no longer have Facebook or Instagram? I just think it's fascinating because, of course, Meta's attorneys are crying foul, saying that is unprecedented. That is also outlandish. That is unnecessary, like that big of a payout. But I mean, they are in trouble because they are being accused of the two platforms, Facebook, Instagram, becoming addictive for kids. You know, kind of like selling a drug. Like we've seen case precedent of drug companies getting in trouble because the drugs were addictive. And that's essentially what Facebook is being accused of right now, and thus causing injury such as anxiety, depression, self-harm, suicide. So all of this is wrapped up in the courts right now. But on August 18th, like, I don't think I recognized until this very moment how big and far-reaching this case could end up. We'll see.

0: liar.
1: If you are looking to get healthy, did you know that if you will track your steps, you will take 2,500 more steps every single day? Isn't that funny? The American Council on Exercise says that people who use a fitness tracker like your watch or a pedometer, if you will wear one of those, any sort of fitness tracker, you will actually increase your steps pretty dramatically. 2,500 steps is a pretty good increase if you start looking at the numbers. You know, they recommend that we all take 10,000 steps per day. And if you'll do that, you will, you know, really cut down the risk of, you know, heart disease, blood pressure, diabetes, obesity, even depression. So big, big mental health in that too. But if you are looking to do that, start counting the numbers and then you're going to get better and better. By the way, the United States, like if you look at average steps per day by country, we are down the list. I mean, we on average take 4,700, but you look at like China, they're taking almost 7,000 on average per day. So we got some work to do, but go get a pedometer or a watch and you're going to make it even better.
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0: We are blessed, blessed indeed. 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God blessed the seventh day and declared it holy because it was the day when he rested from all his work of creation. 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Rest in the Lord, grow in the Lord, be still, be quiet in the Lord, and watch what he will do with the other 6 days in your week. Hey, thanks so much for tuning in. I hope to see you back here tomorrow morning. Have a great day.
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Washed by Elevation Rhythm kicks off my morning with you here on The Wind. Hey friend, I'm Bethany. Happy Wednesday. We've made it to the middle part of our week. Hey, if you need something refreshing today, today is National Cucumber Salad Day. Man, I love a good cucumber salad. Do you want to know my own little Bethany cucumber salad recipe? It's Asian inspired. I came up with this one day, and I do this probably once or twice a month. But I cut up a cucumber nice and fine. And then I add yum yum sauce, soy sauce, teriyaki sauce, green chives, sesame seeds, and then like a tuna packet for a little bit of protein, and I mix all of that up. I don't know if it's good for me, but it tastes good, that's for sure. That's my own version of cucumber salad. Oh man, that actually sounds pretty good. I don't know if it sounds good to you, but might need to do that for lunch today. But friend, before I can enjoy lunch, I would love to spend the next 5 hours with you listening to songs full of hope and encouragement. Let's kick things off with Cochran and Company. It's What Grace Can Do. 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

0: faith, hope, love. It's We Are Messengers on the Wind. I'm Bethany. You know, I'm looking forward to getting to spend some extra time with you, but I hate that that means that one of our other hosts isn't here. Yeah, I'll be filling in for Stephanie today, but hey, Atlee is back. He'll be spending the afternoon with us. You know, one of the weeks that Atlee was out recently, he was actually working a kids camp at his church. That is definitely the season for kids camps. And hey, parents, if you are still looking for a vacation Bible school to get your kiddo involved in, hey, check out our family calendar. It's online at thewind.org. Radio. 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I know my mom is helping out at the Vacation Bible School at the church that I grew up in. It's happening this week, and she says that kids are always just showing up day of to sign up. But friend, it would be awesome to go ahead and get signed up early for some of these VBSs just to help things go smoothly. We definitely have some information about some local ones, again, on our family calendar. But that's not all that's on our family calendar. I see lots of fun activities and events for families and friends all across the Ozarks and four states. I see a couple events in Branson and Bolivar and Springfield and Republic. 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
8: Hope in the midst of life.

Hey, the next time you get asked to do something that maybe you're not expected to do, maybe it's coming out of nowhere, maybe you've got a lot of other things on your plate. Now, this could happen even later today. Remember this tip. It's Bethany on the Wind. This tip is from Hope Counseling Center. They say before you say yes to any new plan, any new responsibility, hey, do a quick energy check. They say ask yourself, do I actually have the emotional capacity to do this right now? Because if you're just saying yes to everything, you're going to wear yourself thin, friend. And everything that you're saying yes to, you won't be able to do at your best capacity if you just don't have the energy for it. So this short little pause can help you avoid overcommitting. Sometimes the healthiest response is, man, just not today.

0: Well, it sounds like having an identical twin is like having a built-in best friend. Oh, this is such a sweet story. Is Bethany, this is The Win. Let me tell you about identical twins Bill and John Bowdler. They live over in England, and for the last 80 years, they have been living almost identical lives. They live in the same house. They work the same job for nearly the last 50 years together. They wear matching outfits every single day. They cheer for the same soccer team. They even start their mornings together each day with coffee and toast. That's their little routine. Well, they recently added a new achievement to their twin list. Get this, friend. They have scheduled a cataract surgery on the same eye on the same day at the same clinic. That's crazy. Man, these brothers said that they have spent their entire lives together. In fact, there was only two other times that they could think of where they were separated. One time, they were put in separate classrooms as children. And one time, John spent a few months in the hospital because he had an appendectomy. Ooh. Well, it sounds like the next time they go to the hospital, they will be going to the hospital together to get surgery on their left eye. At the same time, so wild.
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9: In the past 250 years, America has borne witness to some amazing firsts. Benjamin Franklin experimented with a kite and lightning. Alexander Graham Bell rang in the telephone. And on Christmas Eve, 1906, O Holy Night, played on a violin, became the first live music ever broadcast over the radio. It was followed by a reading of Luke chapter 2. Christian radio can trace its roots to these historic achievements of America's past. Happy birthday, America, and thank you for helping The Wind spread the gospel to the Ozarks and the four states.

Well, the Wynn's silly little radio drama adventure continues this Friday with a brand new episode. Hey, I'm Bethany, and I'm so excited for episode 3 of Guzzlers. That's the name of our new radio drama, which takes place at a little gas station in the woods. Now, episodes 1 and 2 are out, and in episodes 1 and 2, we meet Melly and her brother Mickey. They are always getting into trouble, but always learning that it is best to be kind in all sorts of situations. This week, Melly and Mickey do not choose kindness, so we got to learn from their mistakes whenever Melly falls in love with some random boy that shows up at the gas station. This cool guy ends up being not so cool. He's actually really rude, and some craziness ensues. Friend, I hope you check it out. Again, it's coming out this Friday. It'll be on our website, thewynn.radio, YouTube, and anywhere where you stream podcasts. And if you haven't checked out episodes 1 and 2, please do. They're so fun for you and your whole family.

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Why should I worry? That's Carly Ann Taylor on the wind. I'm Bethany, and we kicked off our morning together talking about how it's National Cucumber Salad Day. So refreshing on a hot day like today. But today is also National Freezer Pop Day. I feel like freezer pops are such a staple for summer. So, friend, I thought it would be fun to look up a little DIY, do-it-yourself freezer pop recipe. And these sound pretty easy, and maybe they're even a little bit better for you than just buying some freezer pops at the store, but... Okay, here's what you got to do. You got to blend 2 cups of your favorite frozen fruit and then 1 cup of liquid. I love that it's vague like that. So you can use water, juice, or milk. And then 2 tablespoons of your favorite sweetener. Think honey or sugar, maybe, I don't know, syrup. Would that be wild? And then blend it all together until it is smooth. And then if you are able to get some maybe popsicle molds, or I don't know, you could even do little mini ones and just use ice cube molds if you're feeling wild. Yeah, pour your mixture into those molds and bam, pop them in the freezer for 6 to 8 hours and you've got some DIY freezer pops for National Freezer Pop Day.

0: What a God. I love that one from SEU Worship, and it's on the wind. Hey, SEU Worship is going to be at the Lithway Music Festival happening in Ozark next weekend. We've got tickets and more details online at thewind.radio. We'll be talking about it more later, too. Keep it locked in. But hey, friend, I've got kind of a sad story to share with you. While we were celebrating the 4th of July, shooting off fireworks, over the weekend, a dog fell into a 15-foot well. Now, this happened in Kansas. Thankfully, some animal rescuers and local emergency responders were alerted whenever they heard the dog crying for help at the bottom. Now, they were able to rescue the dog by hoisting it out. We do know now the dog's name is Brisket, and Brisket is expected to make a full recovery, but he had to get a bath to remove a lot of oil and sewage. Man, friend, this story is a reminder to me about the importance of making sure that your pets are secured during the 4th of July. I can't believe we're talking about this after the 4th, but I guess this did just happen. So, yeah, friend, I take this news story as just a gentle reminder to secure your pets when we know there's going to be fireworks.
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Hey, do you guys want to hear a really cute name? 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

0: Well, here at the Wind Studio, we are doing our best to keep you cool when we are spending time together this summer. It's Bethany on the Wind. I remember during the Route 66 festival, we were giving out rally towels. We gave out rally towels during the Cardinals game that happened on the 4th. And hey, during the Lithaway Music Festival happening next weekend, we are giving out limited edition collectible fans. Now, these fans feature pictures of the artists that we are going to get to hear at Missouri's largest outdoor Christian music festival, again happening next weekend, July 17th and 18th. It's happening out of Faith Family Farm in Ozark this year. And in the lineup for Friday, we can expect Jeremy Camp, SEU Worship, and Allison Ide. And on Saturday, we can enjoy KB, Claire Leslie, and Skillet. Now, we heard a little announcement from the Light the Way Ministries team. They say to carpool if possible, because I guess there's some other events going on in the area next weekend, so just something to consider. And hey, if you don't have your tickets yet, we still have some available online at thewind.radio. 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

0: And God saw everything that he had made, and behold, it was very good.
1: Hey friend, have you ever heard of an area called the Audabro Atoll? It's part of the island nation of Seychelles, but basically what it is it's the world's largest raised coral atoll. Now, if you're not familiar with an atoll, it's like a ring-shaped coral island surrounded by a shallow lagoon. And the Audabro Atoll happens to be pretty popular because it is known for having the largest population of giant tortoises anywhere on Earth. And this entire little atoll island is mostly untouched by people, so we can just enjoy this area as God intended, I feel like. And yeah, this area is home to a special type of giant tortoise called the Audabro giant tortoise, but it's also home to thousands of nesting seabirds, reef fish, sharks, rays, and sea turtles. It also has a wide variety of coral reefs, which are being observed by scientists, but they're having to be super careful because they're not supposed to mess with anything on this remote island. It is supposed to be left alone just as God intended. I love this. Friend, wasn't God creative whenever he designed the Audabro Atoll in Seychelles?

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Well, friend, I've certainly been enjoying my morning with you here on The Wind. Although now it's afternoon, so we have moved into, I'd say, the lunchtime hours. If you're enjoying lunch, I hope we can accompany you. We've got some more songs full of hope and encouragement to listen to together. But I've also got our hope and encouragement verse of the day. Today we're looking at 2 Samuel chapter 22, verse 31. It says, God's way is perfect. All the Lord's promises have proven true. He is a shield for all who look to him for protection. I love verses like this that just remind us of the power of our God and what he offers us, his protection, his promises, which are always true. Yeah, that's our perfect God. Friend, if you want to read this verse for yourself, again, that was 2 Samuel chapter 22, verse 31.

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0: Well, friend, we've been chatting here on The Wind a lot about the Light the Way Music Festival, mainly because it's happening next weekend. We don't want you to miss out on Missouri's largest outdoor Christian music festival. But hey, if you're looking forward to live music and you're looking to August, hey, Colton Dixon and Seth Schleter are going to be a part of the Ozark Empire Fair. Yeah, they're performing on Sunday, August 2nd at 7:30. The Wind team is going to be there. We're just going to be hanging out. I think we're doing a fun little giveaway, but it's going to be a fun day at the fair. Now, just a heads up, if you attend any of the fair concerts, you have to pay for entry into the fair. Now, I'm not sure how much that is. I feel like it changes every single year, but sometimes you have to pay for parking too. Actually, I think you usually have to pay for parking at the fair, but just keep that in mind. But friend, if you want to go ahead and secure your tickets for the Colton Dixon and Seth Schleter concert, again, happening on August 2nd out at the fair, we've got those tickets and more info online at thewind.radio in our box office. 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
1: And life seems to be going so much faster. 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

Ain't no way, that's Jamie McDonald on the wind. And friend, if we adopted that mindset that there is no way God will fail us because that's just not him, he never fails us, then I think we'd be able to be a bit more generous. We'd be able to share a bit better. That reminds me of a page I read from the daily devotional book that I've been reading. It's called Worry Less, Pray More. It's written by Donna K. Maltese, and I'd love to share this with you. Luke chapter 6, verse 8 says, "Give and it will be given to you. Good measure, pressed down, shaken together, running over, will be put into your lap. For with the measure you use it will be measured back to you." Jesus wants you to treat others well. For when you bless them, God will bless you back. Yet it may be difficult to give of yourself or your resources when you're worried that you won't have enough for yourself. It's time to change that mindset. Let your worries of lack fall by the wayside and start making this world a better place by giving to others, whether it's serving in your church, volunteering at a food bank, donating to a charity, helping a neighbor plant a garden, or giving a blanket to a homeless shelter. Begin by doing one little thing for someone that you know, or even a complete stranger. Write it down when you've done it, including how you were rewarded in return, and soon your worries around lack will be dim in your memory.

0: Well, earlier this summer, my sister gave me her tomato plant because she does not get good sun at her apartment. It's Bethany on the Wind. I've got an east-facing window, and I always grow wildflowers on my deck every summer, but I'm usually too scared to try veggies. They just don't usually turn out well. Well, good news, friend. My tomato plant is still upright, and it is growing lots of new leaves. No tomatoes yet, but I'm so inspired by this gardener named Graham Barrett, who, friend, get this, just won 2 Guinness World Records. But man, this first one is for a giant elephant garlic bulb. It weighs 3 pounds, 13.7 ounces, and it measures 7.5 inches in diameter. He has earned the title of heaviest elephant garlic. Wow. See, I buy elephant garlic just at the store, and no way are the bulbs that they sell there anywhere close to 3 pounds. That's a girthy garlic right there. Big boy. But Graham also won a record for having the world's heaviest Swedish heirloom snow pea that weighed in at 0.98 ounces. I guess that sounds less impressive, but still a pretty big snow pea. Man, what a gardener, this Graham Barrett guy.
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10: This is Max Lucado. What will happen if your job disappears or your health diminishes? Or the economy takes a nosedive? Does God have a message for His people when calamity strikes? He certainly had a word for Isaiah. The prophet wrote, "In the year that King Uzziah died, I saw the Lord sitting on a throne, high and lifted up. Above it stood seraphim. Each one had 6 wings. With 2 he covered his face, with 2 he covered his feet, and with 2 he flew. And one cried to another and said, Holy, holy, holy is the Lord of hosts. The whole earth is full of His glory." God calmed the fears of Isaiah not by removing the problem, but by revealing His divine power and presence. Rejoice that God is able to do what you cannot do. Your anxiety decreases as your understanding of your Heavenly Father increases.

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1: The Wind.

Love is everything we need. Oh, I'm Bethany. This is The Wind. I just had an idea. What if I get a black flag and I put "Love is everything we need" across the flag and I climb up to the top of the Empire State Building and I fly that flag? That could end well. I'm kidding. I'm Bethany. This is The Wind. And usually I would say that that song wraps up my time with you, but I'm sticking around. I'm filling in for Stephanie all week long. I'm taking over the middle part of the day here on The Wind, so I hope you're down to keep listening. We've got more to chat about. And now's Bianca, singing Who I Am.

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I'm just grateful. That's Chandler Moore on the wind. Well, I'm Bethany. I'll be filling in for Stephanie this week. I think I have an idea of what Stephanie might be up to right now. Our friend Brandy, who works at Silver Dollar City, posted that she's been eating blackberry bomb uncrustable sandwiches. I didn't even know that was a flavor, but I saw Stephanie comment that she'll be right over. So I think Stephanie is enjoying some Uncrustable sandwiches with our friend Brandy right now. And so I am happy to fill in for her in the meantime. Friend, I hope you keep it locked in. We've got songs full of hope and encouragement to carry you through the rest of this Wednesday. Right now is Danny Gokey. It's I Got You.

0: what a fun one from Toby Mac on the win. That's Lord, it feels good. Well, I'm Bethany filling in for Stephanie. And okay, I've actually got some bad news, but I don't know if it's worse news for our favorite coffee shop or for us. But a recent study noticed a decline in the number of places in the United States that are designed for socializing in person. Yeah, people just aren't showing up as much. These places are usually described as third space places. You know, like the library or a coffee shop. I read a long time ago that they are described as third spaces because your home is your first space, your work is your second space, and then wherever you go for fun is kind of your third space. And yeah, these third spaces, noticing a decline. Movie theaters, yeah, libraries, coffee shops, we're just not spending as much time together out and about. Man, if that's the trend, friend, this does bum me out because I think we were designed for a community, not to just go home and watch movies on our couch by ourselves each night. No, friend, I hope this study inspires you to want to make some plans with your family or with your friends this summer.
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1: Things are getting real. Jesus, take the wheel. Only way I'm getting to the other side.

Well, Branson, Missouri is known all across the United States, if not all over the world, for having awesome shows. And here at The Wind, we know about a very awesome show coming to Branson this fall. Oh, but we just can't say too much about it yet. I'm Bethany, filling in for Stephanie on The Wind. I hate surprises. I hate secrets. Well, I like doing surprises for other people, but this one just feels like I'm teasing you, because we've got a big artist that we play all the time here on The Wind coming to Branson this fall. We're going to be helping host this awesome concert, but I can't share who it is. I can't share the date. All I can say is that it's in Branson and it's an artist that we play here on The Wind, but that's it. But be listening for more details.

0: Well, I'm starting to notice a trend here. I'm Bethany, filling in for Stephanie today on the wind. Last Saturday over in Michigan, there was a cherry spitting contest. And it sounds like this coming Saturday in Witcham, England, there is a pea shooting contest. Why can't we just eat our food? Why do we have to fling it far distances? I don't know. But yeah, the World Pea Shooting Championship is taking place this weekend. People from all over the world are going to be showing up in England to take their shot at shooting peas far distances. And this is an annual thing. This is a big deal. People have been doing this in this small town since 1971. Wow. I guess the goal is to try to shoot your pea farther than 12 feet away. That's the goal. I don't know if I could do that. I really don't. That's like the length of two people that are taller than me. I don't know. Pea shooting could be fun.
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That's Skillet on the Wind, one of the many artists that's going to be a part of the Light the Way Music Festival happening in Ozark next weekend. We've got tickets and more details online at thewind.radio. But hey, friend, July is Anti-Boredom Month and also National Baked Bean Month. Now, friend, if you didn't see our baked bean tasting video that we posted on the 4th of July, hey, check it out. I think it can definitely help beat your boredom, and it might even inspire you to eat some baked beans this month. But definitely not the flavors that we were trying. We were trying some really weird limited edition Bush's baked beans. They were pretty gross, just a heads up. But yeah, that video is on our social media if you want to check it out. Could even make you laugh on this Wednesday afternoon.

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Episode 3 of The Wind's brand new original radio drama is coming out this Friday. Hey friend, it's Bethany. I hope you have been enjoying the episodes of Guzzlers so far. Episode 1 and 2 are out now. But this is just a silly little adventure for you and your family. We're coming out with new episodes each Friday all summer long. Now, it focuses on a little gas station out in the woods called Guzzlers. It's family owned and operated. We get to know Melly. She's the main character. Her silly brother Mickey, her mom and dad, and all of the silly customers that stop by Guzzlers this summer. It's fun for the whole family. And each and every episode teaches kindness. This Friday's episode is called Melly's Dream Boy, and it's all about how Melly falls in love with some boy who ends up being very rude. Oh, and Melly and Mickey do not choose kindness this week, so we can learn from their mistakes. Again, that episode is coming out this Friday on our website, thewind.radio. You can find it by clicking on the rotating banner that says Guzzlers, or you can search Guzzlers on YouTube or anywhere where you stream podcasts.

0: Well, here in America, we celebrated our 250th birthday by setting off fireworks. But it sounds like the Krispy Kreme in Japan is celebrating its 20th birthday by having people eat as many donuts as they possibly can. This is fun. I'm Bethany, filling in for Stephanie today on The Wind. And yeah, from July 30th to August 18th, the Krispy Kreme in Japan is doing a little limited time promotion, inviting guests to enjoy unlimited, freshly made original glazed donuts for 45 minutes at two different Tokyo locations. It'll cost you. It's around 1,760 yen per adult, but that ends up being $11.60 in our currency. And what you got to do is basically eat as many donuts as you possibly can in 45 minutes. But there's a catch. Guests can only order up to 12 donuts at a time, and they have to finish the order because guests will get charged an additional 220 yen for every leftover donut. Ooh, so I love that they're not encouraging people to just buy a ton and then waste a lot of donuts. This is cool, but man, what a contest. And I guess it's only for exclusive guests. Only 216 people can take their shot at this little competition, and they have to register through the Krispy Kreme Japan app. Man, I wonder how the Krispy Kreme here in the States celebrates their birthday. I think we should do this. This would be fun.
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And if you're not sure about the lineup, we can expect Skillet, Jeremy Camp, SEU Worship, Allison Ide, Claire Leslie, and KB. 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

0: No longer slaves is on the wind. Well, hey, friend, I'm Bethany filling in for Stephanie. And I remember in high school, I went through this big paper airplane making phase. Oh, I even have this core memory of one time I took one of my friend's homework assignments. I thought she was done with it. I really did. But I folded it into a paper airplane. And she got so mad at me. She was like, Bethany, I still have to turn that in. I can't turn in a paper airplane as an assignment. Oh, man. Yeah, that's when I knew it was bad. I was turning everything into paper airplanes. Post-it notes, homework assignments, men, women, children. No, I'm just kidding. But, friend, that being said, even though my paper airplane making phase has kind of passed, I am so interested in this cool news story. Some students in Italy at the University of Pisa just set the Guinness World Record for constructing the world's largest paper airplane. Yeah, they used just paper and glue to create a paper airplane with a 65.75 wingspan. That is crazy. And it was 23 feet in length. Oh, and despite its size, they were still able to get it to fly. And this thing flew 193.5 feet in length. It's just a paper airplane. Man, I gotta look up pictures of this thing. But they absolutely demolished the previous record, which was set by some German students in 2013. Man, I'm so inspired by these students. Uh-oh, I feel my paper airplane making phase starting to return. I gotta get this under control.
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8: In the past 250 years, America has borne witness to some amazing first. Benjamin Franklin experimented with a kite and lightning. Alexander Graham Bell rang in the telephone. And on Christmas Eve, 1906, O Holy Night, played on a violin, became the first live music ever broadcast over the radio. It was followed by a reading of Luke chapter 2. Christian radio can trace its roots to these historic achievements of America's past. Happy birthday, America, and thank you for helping The Wind spread the gospel to the Ozarks and the four states.

Stephen Curtis Chapman's On the Win as Don't Lose Heart. Well, don't lose heart, my friend. For many of us, we have made it through at least half of our workday on this Wednesday. And friend, we've got songs full of hope and encouragement to carry us through the rest of it. So I hope you keep it locked in. I'm heading on out for the day, but Atlee will be spending the afternoon with us. Right now, as all the people said amen, and don't forget today that you are so loved.

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1: Across the Ozarks and four states. But we'll see a little bit more cloud cover sneaking in here through the overnight, low to mid-70s in Springfield, mid-70s in Joplin. A chance of isolated showers, a few storms as we head through Thursday. Temperatures into the low 90s, a heat index in the low 100s. Later Thursday night, chance of showers and some scattered storms, mid-70s. Isolated showers and storms Friday, low 90s. And then a good chance of showers and thunderstorms for both Saturday and Sunday with highs upper 80s. I'm meteorologist Sally Russell.
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Carly and Taylor with Why Should I Worry on the Wind. Hey, everybody, it's Atlee here. Hope you're having an absolutely fantastic day. It is a hot one outside. My wife earlier said she was going to go for a walk with a friend, and I was like, oh, okay. And this was like last night. She said, I'm going to go for a walk. And I was like, oh, that's a smart thing. And then whenever she got up at the same time that I did to go to what, like I went to go to work, she got up and I was like, what are you doing? She goes, I said I was going for a walk with a friend. I was like, this early in the morning? She said, yeah, because it's going to be so hot today. I totally get it now. I was like, oh, no, it's not. And then I walked outside earlier today and I was like, oh my gosh, no, it is really that hot. This is Andrew Rip kicking off the show with Breakdown.

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0: It's Elevation Rhythm with Washed on the Wind. There was a study that studied pasta and the effects it had on the body. It found out that pasta in this study does not actually make you fat. They say pasta does not make you fat. And I think about it, it's just flour and water and maybe a little oil, which that makes sense. But what cracks me up about this study was it was done in Italy. And all these Italians are like, no, a pasta does not make you fat. And in my mind, I'm like, that might be biased. I need to see your study. I need to see your results, your study.
1: Across the Ozarks and four states, we will see an increase in the cloud cover. Temperatures overnight in the low to mid 70s. We have a chance of a few showers and storms as we head through Thursday. A high will be in the lower 90s. A heat index 100 to 105. Another round of showers and thunderstorms Thursday night, mid-70s. Friday could see a stray shower or storm, a high in the low 90s. And then taking a peek at the weekend, both Saturday and Sunday will be wet and stormy. Highs both days into the upper 80s. I'm meteorologist Sally Russell.

0: Brandon Lake with the author On the Wind. Guzzlers is new this summer, and the newest episode is going to be out on Friday. It is brought to you by Pure and Cleaned. 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Think of Adventures in Odyssey, not as long, and I mean, it's still for kids, but it's about Guzzlers, and Guzzlers is a gas station that is owned by this family, and it's Mickey and Melly are the two siblings, his younger sister and an older brother, and they're the main characters, and you get to go and have a journey with them. This newest episode is called Melly's Dream Boy. 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
7: 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Using the bathroom downstairs at night was scary. I would run like crazy and jump back into my safe bed. These days, I feel like the world is often dark, but my safety now is found by following Jesus, the light of the world. 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

We are messengers with power on the wind. There was like a PSA from a doctor. They said, hey, you know those the massage guns? Almost, I mixed up the words. The massage guns that, you know, everyone's like the Theraguns, they can cause very rare sight-threatening injuries. And I thought to myself, I was like, why would you have a massage gun near your eyeballs? Apparently, this doctor felt the need to put this out there because there was a guy in his 20s that said he had a headache, and so he used the massage gun on his temples, which you are not supposed to do, and it tore both of his retinas in his eyes. So if you have one of those massage guns, don't stick it on your face. Use it for the muscles in your arms and your back and your legs and everywhere. Just once you just play it safe and go head down, you're probably safe.

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1: Across the Ozarks and four states, we will see a little bit more cloud cover sneaking in here through the overnight, low to mid-70s in Springfield, mid-70s in Joplin. A chance of isolated showers, a few storms as we head through Thursday. Temperatures into the low 90s, a heat index in the low 100s. Later Thursday night, chance of showers and some scattered storms, mid-70s. Isolated showers and storms Friday, low 90s. And then a good chance of showers and thunderstorms for both Saturday and Sunday with highs upper 80s. I'm meteorologist Sally Russell.
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Josiah Queen with Demons on the Wind. Last night, I was sitting in my house, and there were some people in the street next to mine that were shooting off fireworks still. And that was the 7th of July. And I thought about it every single day that since the 4th, I've had people shooting off fireworks in my neighborhood. So my question is, when is the appropriate time to stop shooting off fireworks to celebrate the 4th? And if you are like, you know, you might be like that, I'm a true-blooded American. The answer is never. You always shoot off fireworks. My question is, how in the world do you still have fireworks left over? Like, my family, we've been shooting off fireworks on the 4th for as long as I can remember, and we've never had leftover fireworks. How do you have leftover fireworks? You blow everything up at once. I hope y'all have your fingers still, by the way. But still, how do you have leftover fireworks?

0: That's Lauren Daigle with Hold On To Me on The Wind. I want to do a big old shout out to Jennifer from Branson. Jennifer, thank you so much for what you do. And you're like, Antley, why would you be giving Jennifer a shout out? What could she have possibly done for you? 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She understands that we are more than just that radio station that plays all her favorite music, but we are a ministry that's making a difference in the community, in the lives, the hearts and the lives of everyone that listens. And she said, I want to do my part. And she joined our giving family by giving her best gift. She is joining so many people that believe in what the ministry stands for. And she wants to encourage you to give your best gift, to do your part, to be part of this family. 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And so if you have that inclination and that tug on your heart to be a part of something big, be a part of this ministry by giving your best gift right now at our website, thewind.radio.
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0: Sesh Leader with Valley of Worship on the Wind. Have you ever eaten a singular French fry or a singular chip? No, no one's done that. That's so weird. If you are a person that can eat one chip and be like, yeah, I'm satisfied, or eat one French fry and be like, yep, I'm satisfied, you should be studied by science, because holy moly, you are one of one. Because scientists have said that these little binges, they're actually bouts of the munchies. Like if you eat one chip, you go, oh, I got to keep having it. And you just end up eating a whole bag. Fatty foods cause your body to release a addictive chemical. It's called endocannabinoids or something like that. And it actually compels you to stuff your face full of whatever you are enjoying. So if you are a person that loves French fries and potato chips as much as me, we suffer together, friend.
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2: Across the Ozarks and four states, we will see an increase in the cloud cover. Temperatures overnight in the low to mid 70s. We have a chance of a few showers and storms as we head through Thursday. A high will be in the lower 90s, a heat index 100 to 105. Another round of showers and thunderstorms Thursday night, mid 70s. Friday could see a stray shower or storm, a high in the low 90s. And then taking a peek at the weekend, both Saturday and Sunday will be wet and stormy, highs both days into the upper 80s. I'm meteorologist Sally Russell.

Carpool. Legally put as many people as you can. If you know someone with like a transit or a bus, I don't know if there could be bus parking, but I do know that that's your best bet to get a parking spot. 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

0: That's Ryan Stevenson with Preach on the Wind. I have our verse of the day. It comes from 2 Samuel. It's chapter 22. It's verse 31. It says, God's way is perfect. All the Lord's promises prove true. He is a shield for all who look to him for protection.
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7: In the past 250 years, America has borne witness to some amazing firsts. Benjamin Franklin experimented with a kite and lightning. Alexander Graham Bell rang in the telephone. And on Christmas Eve, 1906, O Holy Night, played on a violin, became the first live music ever broadcast over the radio. It was followed by a reading of Luke chapter 2. Christian radio can trace its roots to these historic achievements of America's past. Happy birthday, America, and thank you for helping The Wind spread the gospel to the Ozarks and the four states.

Jason Gray with Remind Me Who I Am on The Wind. According to a recent survey, the perfect movie lasts 88 minutes. 88 minutes, which is crazy to think. It's less than an hour and a half. 88 minutes is less than an hour and a half, and everyone's like, that's the perfect movie. I remember when they used to make 90-minute movies, and those were the lower quality ones. Now everyone's like, please give me less time in front of a TV, which is good, I guess. However, it's hard to tell a great story in that amount of time. You want to think about this. You think like, what's the best movie you've ever seen? Your favorite movie, the best story. I'll guarantee you this, it's shorter than some of the best stories ever written. Let's go back all the way to Shakespeare. Shakespeare wrote plays in 5 acts, lots of acts. Those acts are roughly probably an hour, maybe an hour and a half, maybe 45 minutes on a short one on the stage, which means that people were going to go see Shakespeare and spending like 5 to 6 hours watching a play. And y'all want to sit and watch art for 88 minutes and say, that's good. That's good. We all have the attention span of a goldfish. We're getting down to it. But, you know, I get it. Our life is busy and we want to have quick entertainment and be able to go about our day and get done what we got to get done. I get it. But it is hard to tell a good story. I mean, could you imagine trying to make a movie of the Bible in 88 minutes? Good luck.

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1: Across the Ozarks and four states, we will see a little bit more cloud cover sneaking in here through the overnight, low to mid-70s in Springfield, mid-70s in Joplin. A chance of isolated showers, a few storms as we head through Thursday. Temperatures into the low 90s, a heat index in the low 100s. Later Thursday night, chance of showers and some scattered storms, mid-70s. Isolated showers and storms Friday, low 90s. And then a good chance of showers and thunderstorms for both Saturday and Sunday with highs upper 80s. I'm meteorologist Sally Russell.
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0: Cochran and Company with Running Home on the Wind. Do you want to hear a historical fact that sounds fake but is 100% true? I will give it to you. The United States Postal Service tested a mail delivery system using missiles in 1959. So in 59, a Regulus 1 missile containing 30,000 identical commemorative letters was launched from the USS Barbaro submarine to a naval station in Mayport, Florida. The missile was controlled by radio signals, and the mail safely reached its destination in just 22 minutes. They shot a missile at a U.S. base from a U.S. base and said, mail call.
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0: It's Elevation Rhythm with Goodbye Yesterday on The Wind. It is good news for all of you football fans. July is the last month that you will ever, for at least the next 7 months, have to live without football, because August kicks off the Hall of Fame game, and also college football begins week zero and week one action. And then when we get into September through January, you get bowl games, you get NFL, you get all of it. February is the Super Bowl, of course. But for the next 7 months, you get to say, honey, the game's on. Or maybe for all of you ladies, you're going to say, don't watch the game today.
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2: Across the Ozarks and Forest States, we will see an increase in the cloud cover. Temperatures overnight in the low to mid 70s. We have a chance of a few showers or storms as we head through Thursday. A high will be in the lower 90s, a heat index 100 to 105. Another round of showers and thunderstorms Thursday night, mid 70s. Friday could see a stray shower or storm, a high in the low 90s. And then taking a peek at the weekend, both Saturday and Sunday will be wet and stormy, highs both days into the upper 80s. I'm meteorologist Sally Russell.

0: promises.
1: Chris Tomlin with God Who Listens on The Win. 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

0: Lauren Daigle with Let It Be a Hallelujah on The Win. July is anti-boredom month, but it's also National Baked Bean Month. So I guess if you don't want to be bored, you need to eat lots of baked beans and then go around your family with really great senses of smell, because then you'd never be bored.
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That's Matt Redman with 10,000 Reasons on the Wind. Keeping us going, a throwback. One of my favorite throwbacks, by the way. This is Mac Powell of Third Day, when Third Day was still the band, with their song, Cry Out to Jesus.

0: across the Ozarks and four states. We will see a little bit more cloud cover sneaking in here through the overnight, low to mid 70s in Springfield, mid 70s in Joplin. A chance of isolated showers, a few storms as we head through Thursday. Temperatures into the low 90s, a heat index in the low 100s. Later Thursday night, chance of showers and some scattered storms, mid 70s. Isolated showers and storms Friday, low 90s. And then a good chance of showers and thunderstorms for both Saturday and Sunday with highs upper 80s. I'm meteorologist Sally Russell.
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That's Zach Williams and Ben Fuller with Wait For Me. And speaking of Ben Fuller, I don't know if you all are following Brandon Lake on social media. He's been like way more active than normal, posting like behind the scenes of making some songs. He was teasing a song that he made with Ben Fuller, and they wrote it while just messing around in the living room. They were just talking. He's like, is that a song you written? He goes, nope, but I'm writing it down now. And then they made it, and he said, it's going on the album. So I guess on Brandon's new album that eventually will hopefully come out soon, he's going to have Ben Fuller on it.

0: That's Phil Wickham and Crowder with It Really Is Amazing Grace on the Wind. I have our verse of the day. It comes from 2 Samuel. It's chapter 22, verse 31. It says, God's way is perfect. All the Lord's promises prove true. He is a shield for all who look to him for protection.
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That's Josiah Queen with Demons on the Wind. This next group is called Lost and Found. If you don't know the story of how Lost and Found became a group, it was a youth worship team. And they started wanting to write their own songs. And then lo and behold,

0: That's Holly Brand with I Know Somebody on The Win. If you've not heard of Guzzlers, well, you need to start listening a little bit more because we're talking about it all day, every day. Not all day, every day, but we are mentioning it. 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She had this idea. We pitched it. 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We have two episodes out already. You can listen to them wherever you listen to your favorite podcast, and also our website, thewin.radio. And the third episode that is be coming out on Friday, it is about Mickey and Melly, by the way. There's two siblings, and their parents own the gas station Guzzlers, and it's their adventures through the everyday working at this gas station. And this latest episode that's coming out is called Melly's Dream Boy. And Melly falls head over heels for a new boy that stops by Guzzlers. And she quickly learns that their cool new customer is not that cool. And he's actually kind of rude. And it's a great, there's a great lesson in each one of the episodes. So I definitely recommend that you listen to it. Have your kiddos listen to it. And you can get them every Friday. New episode comes out throughout the summer.
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Well, thank y'all so much for hanging out with me. I appreciate it. Hope you have a great rest of your day, and I will catch you on the flip side. Same time, same place. 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